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0: English Planners is designed to help you improve your grammar, vocabulary, pronunciation, and conversational English. In today's episode, we're going to start talking about words that take ER to be nouns from verbs. And in the second segment, we'll bring more confusing words. It's therefore good, as I always suggest, to have new pen and paper to write down the words and expressions to be brought in the program. Stay with us. Barkanmu da sake saduwa a wannan shirin mai farin jini na English for Learners, wato Turanci don masu koyo. 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
2: to identify din ba
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2: So, can you identify the suspect from this photo?
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2: 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Shine can you identify
1: the suspect?
2: Suspect from this photo.
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that's all we have for you in today's English for Learners. Remember, you can contact us on 08039278773 for inquiry about our English proficiency classes or our online class. On behalf of Idris Umaris, I'm Mustafa Abakar Mugofanaisa. Noura Abakar Musa is the station's program manager. Bashira Ali Ali is our usual recordist. I am Dr. Anas Aminu Kamfa from Kamfa English Academy, saying bye for now.

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Vice President Kashin Shatima departs Abuja to represent Tinubu at ECOWAS Summit in Sierra Leone. Federal government launched the distribution of 10 million fertilizer bags to farmers. Troops foil attempted mass abduction at Borno Girls School. From the foreign scenes, Iran says the United States has attacked its under construction nuclear power plant.

Hello, listeners, and a big good afternoon. Today is Sunday, 4th of Safar, 1448 after Hijra, which is equivalent to 19th of July, 2026. My name is Ravi Sadokyukur, and here are the news in details. Vice President Kashim Shettima has departed Abuja for Freetown, Sierra Leone, where he will represent President Bola Ahmed Tinubu at the 69th Ordinary Session of the Authority of Head of States and the Government

Commission, while reaffirming the commitment of member states to peace, democracy, economic growth, and regional integration. The federal government has plugged up the distribution of 10 million bags of fertilizer and announced a guaranteed price model for 2 million smallholder farmers nationwide. The Minister of Agriculture and Food Security, Senator Abubakar Kyari, while plugging up the input distribution in Zaria Kaduna State, disclosed that farmers will be linked to a farmer aggregation company who monitors production and links farmers to the market. According to him, beyond the delivery of inputs, the aggregator will stay with the farmers throughout the production cycle, providing them with certified seeds, fertilizer, and extension support from land preparation to harvest. He said that after harvest, the aggregator will become the pathway to the market by buying the produce at a guaranteed minimum price approved by the government, ensuring that farmers are able to recover the cost of their labor. According to him, one-third of the beneficiaries of the inputs distributed under the Renewed Hope Smallholder Support and the Value Chain Fund are women. Speaking on the timing of the distribution, the minister said the inputs were being delivered in July as the rains set in to ensure that farmers do not plant late. The federal government and the Kaduna State government have unveiled a comprehensive roadmap aimed at reviving Nigeria's textile and garment industry, with Kaduna State designated as a major hub for the initiative. The program is expected to stimulate job creation, boost export, and reduce the country's reliance on imported textiles. The roadmap was unveiled during the stakeholder engagement on the National Cotton Textile and German Industrial Transformation Program, organized by the Federal Minister of Industry, Trade and Investment in Kaduna. Speaking at the event, the special advisor in cotton textile and garment to the Minister of State for Industry, Mrs. Amy Basi, said the strategic locations, including Kaduna's Kakuri Textile Hub, had been selected for revitalization due to their significance to the industry. According to her, the initiative will involve the rehabilitation of moribund textile facilities, the reintroduction of investment-friendly policies, strengthen local cotton production, and improve access to affordable financing, particularly to small and medium-sized enterprises. The armed forces of Nigeria have rescued more than 40 kidnapped victims, arrested over 20 suspected terrorists, collaborators, and other criminal elements during the coordinated operations across the country between 10 July and 16 July. The Director of Defense Media Operations, Major General Michael Onoja, disclosed this in Abuja in a statement on military operations nationwide. Onoja said then that during the operations, the troops also neutralized several terrorists and dismantled criminal elements. He said that the success were recorded by troops of Operation Hadinkai and Operation Pansanyama, Savannah Shield, Enduring Peace, Willstroke, Delta SEP, and Udoka in collaboration with other security agencies and local vigilante groups. He said troops of Operation Hadinkai sustained pressure on Boko Haram and ISWAP terrorists in the northeast, leading to the surrender of 10 family members of terrorists, the arrest of 6 suspected logistics suppliers and collaborators, as well as the rescue of 13 abductees. According to him, troops also foiled infiltration attempts around Maiduguri, neutralized terrorists during ambush operations, and arrested a suspected foreign spy at Malamfatori in Borno State. In the northwest, Onoja said troops of Operation Pansanyama arrested terrorist collaborators, neutralized 3 terrorists, and rescued 14 kidnapped victims in separate operations across Zamfara and Kebbi states. He said troops also recovered vehicles and other items from fleeing terrorists while successfully repelling attacks on several communities. The National Drug Law Enforcement Agency, NDLEA, has intercepted 1.63 million pills of tramadol concealed in specially fabricated compartments of 2 articulated trucks. According to a statement by the Director of Media and Advocacy, Baba Pemi, on Sunday, the intelligence-led operations followed the seizure of 558,900 tramadol pills recovered from struck on the same route.

0: Nearly a week earlier, bringing the total number of tramadol pills intercepted from the syndicate in recent operations to more than 2.18 million. It also revealed that one of the trucks, which was headed for Kano, was intercepted on July 2 along the Lagos to Ibadan Expressway. Operatives discovered 8,053 pills of tramadol hidden in the fabricated compartment beneath the cargo floor and arrested the driver. The second truck was tracked and intercepted on the same expressway on July 4, while also a route to Kano. The Director General of the National Emergency Management Agency, Zubeda Umar, has urged residents of flood-prone communities across the country to heed early warning alerts and relocate to safer locations as the rainy season intensifies. Umar advised in a statement issued by the agency's press unit on Saturday, warning that the current period of heightened rainfall requires communities at risk to take proactive steps to protect lives and property. According to the statement, the NEMA bus said the period of increased rainfall calls for the activation of community-level flood mitigation measures to reduce the impact of flooding. She urged residents to heed early warning information issued by the relevant government agencies and relocate to higher ground whenever there is a threat of flooding. Umar also cautioned members of the public against driving or walking through flood waters, while urging them to refrain from dumping refuse into drainage channels. Kaduna State Governor Malam Duko Umar Rada has urged residents to expose bandit informants and collaborators, warning that lasting peace cannot be achieved while criminal networks continue to receive support from within local communities. Speaking at a sensitization program and a public lecture organized by the Katsina Scholars Forum for Community Advancement, led by Sheikh Munir Adam Koza, the governor said every resident has a role to play in strengthening security by providing useful information to law enforcement agencies and refusing to shield those hiding criminal groups. According to a statement issued by the governor's chief press secretary, Ibrahim Kola Muhammad, Ratna stressed that while the government remains committed to protecting lives and property, citizens must support ongoing efforts by identifying individuals who provide intelligence, logistics, and other assistance to bandits. He noted that defeating insecurity requires close collaboration among Islamic clerics, traditional rulers, community leaders, security agencies, and the general public, adding that religious leaders have a critical role in promoting values that discourage criminality and encourage cooperation and security authorities. Troops of Operation Hadankai, in collaboration with the personnel of the Nigeria Police Mobile Force, have foiled an attempted mass abduction by suspected Islamic State West African Province terrorists at the Federal Government Girls College, Munguno, Borno State. The military disclosed this in a statement issued by the Acting Military Information Officer Headquarters Joint Task Force Northeast Operation Hadankai, Captain Muhammad Goni. According to the statement, the attack occurred at about 1:30 a.m. on Saturday. It explained that the FGGC facility is currently being used by the Borno State government as temporary hostel accommodation for students of the Federal Polytechnic Munguno. Operation Hadankai said parts of the school infrastructure were damaged during the exchange of gunfire, but stressed that the attack was successfully contained by troops working alongside police personnel. The Borno State government has confirmed receiving a proof of life video of pupils abducted from Musa Primary and Junior Secondary School Lasa in Askira Uba local government area. The confirmation came on Saturday during the Borno State Education Summit in Maiduguri, where the Commissioner for Education, Science and Technology, Abba Wakilbe, played the 15-second video as part of a slide presentation. Wakilbe said the government was still working to secure the release of the students who were abducted on June 29. The commissioner, however, said there was still no information on the students abducted from Lasa community. He described attacks on schools as a major threat to education in the state. He appealed to residents and development partners to continue supporting the state in protecting schools and advancing education. President Bola Ahmed Tinubu signed the Presidential Executive Order on Virtual Assets Coordination 2026. The order, signed pursuant to Section 5 of the 1999 Constitution as amended, established a new supervisory architecture to harmonize the regulation of virtual assets in Nigeria. A statement signed by the Special Advisor to the President on Information and Strategy, Bayo Onanuga, said the order takes immediate effect. For more on the business update, here is our correspondent's report.
1: The federal government has reaffirmed its commitment to be control and eradication of a highly contagious viral disease affecting sheep and goat, saying it remains on course to eliminate the disease by 2030. This was disclosed in a statement issued by the Deputy Director, Information and Public Relations Department of the Federal Ministry of Livestock Development, Herita Okokon. According to the statement, the Permanent Secretary of the Ministry, Chinyere Akujobi, gave the assurance in her opening remarks at the two-day stakeholders' workshop on the review and update of Nigeria's National Strategic Plan for the Control and Eradication of First Day's Petit Ruminant, held in Abuja. Nigerian fuel importers are facing renewed pressure as rising international petrol prices and higher freight costs increase the cost of bringing product into the country, while the Dangote Petroleum Refinery's pricing continues to limit import opportunities, according to a new market report. The latest daily refined product commentary by S&P Global Commodity Insight said market participants expressed concern over higher flat prices, with traders pointing to the impact of the Dangote refinery's pricing on Nigeria's import markets. The Minister of Works, David Omahi, said President Bola Tinubu has approved the extension of the Fourth Legacy Highway by an additional 400 kilometers, increasing the length of the strategic road corridor from about 700 kilometers to approximately 1,100 kilometers. The minister also disclosed that the president approved the reconstruction of the Lagos-Ibadan Expressway with reinforced concrete pavement, the completion of the abandoned Ibi Bridge in Taraba State, and the dualization of an additional 400 kilometers of the East-West Road. Mubarak Hamza Adam, reporting for Rahma Comprehensive News.
0: 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The news will continue after the break.

0: For a historical event that occurred on a today's similar date, here is our correspondent's report.
1: On this day, in 19 July in 2016, in Nigeria, late President Muhammad Buhari departed for London, United Kingdom, on a 10-day medical vacation to seek treatment for a persistent ear infection. The trip attracted widespread public attention and ignited national discussions on healthcare, leadership, and the need to strengthen Nigeria's medical system. Globally, on 19 July in 1553, Lady Jane Grey, remembered as England's 9 days queen, was deposed after a brief reign. Mary I subsequently ascended the throne, restoring the Tudor dynasty. On this same day in 1870, French declared war on Prussia, making the beginning of the Franco-Prussian War, a conflict that ultimately led to the unification of Germany and reshaped the balance of power in Europe. In 1941, British Prime Minister Winston Churchill launched the famous V for Victory campaign during the Second World War. The V sign quickly became an international symbol of hope, courage, and resistance against Nazi Germany. And in 1980, the Moscow Summer Olympic Games officially opened amid a boycott by more than 60 countries protesting the Soviet Union's invasion of Afghanistan, making it one of the most politically significant Olympic Games in modern history. 19 July is observed in some countries as International Retainer Day, recognizing the importance of dental retainers in maintaining oral health after orthodontic treatment. I'm Amatunisa Brahman, bringing you the echoes of history this 19th of July only on Rahma Comprehensive News.
0: Now to the foreign scene. The United States has launched new strikes on Iran after two of its soldiers were killed in Iranian strikes in Jordan late on Friday. Saturday marked the 8th consecutive night of U.S. attacks on Iran since the conflict between the two countries was renewed this month, eroded and fragile ceasefire negotiations. U.S. Central Command CENTCOM said that it hit Iranian military coastal surveillance and air defense facilities, maritime capabilities and missile and drone storage sites. CENTCOM added that its military assets attacked forces from Iran's Islamic Revolutionary Guard Corps that launched attacks against the U.S. military in Jordan on Friday. Russia has unleashed another night of powerful attacks on Kyiv, firing its largest number of ballistic missiles since the start of the war, according to the Ukraine's foreign minister. The hours-long attacks on Kyiv early on Sunday killed one person and wounded at least 16, according to the Ukrainian officials. The Spansis district of the city, Ukraine's national police, confirmed. The listed bombardment highlights mounting challenges for Ukraine in its fifth year of war as it weathers almost daily Russian attacks with a shortage of Patriot air defense missiles, which are its best chance of downing ballistic missiles. Domestic tensions are also high due to President Volodymyr Zelensky's removal of his defense minister as part of a cabinet reshuffle, which has sparked protest on the streets and dismay among many Ukrainian soldiers. Some critics said his decision to replace Mykhailo Fedorov just as Ukraine seemed to be gaining momentum in the war was the worst mistake of his presidency. An Indian court has rejected a petition from the wife of activist Sonam Wangchuk to release him from illegal detention in a New Delhi hospital, where he was possibly taken by police after 3 weeks of hunger strike in solidarity with the Cockroach Janta Party protest movement. But the judges endorsed the government's decision to hospitalize Wangchuk against his wishes and declined to order his immediate discharge. Another hearing is scheduled for Friday. Judge Mini Pushkarna said doctors had administered only oral fluids and supplements with Wang Chuk's consent, adding it cannot be said that any force is being used against Mr. Sonam Wang Chuk or that his bodily autonomy is being violated in any manner whatsoever. Police seized the 59-year-old Wang Chuk on Saturday at the Jantar Mantar, housing large 18th-century astronomical device, which has become a protest site in the capital for the mostly useful supporters of the CJP movement, and took him to the state-run Safdarjung Hospital. Rescuers in Guyana are racing to find dozens of people missing at sea after a ferry carrying 116 passengers and the crew capsized off the country's coast, according to local authorities. The MV Barima, which issued a distress call at about 11 p.m., capsized near Iron Fund while traveling from Guyana capital's Georgetown to Port Kaituma. Guyana's Prime Minister Mark Phillips said that 53 people had been rescued. According to him, authorities expected to rescue more people as the search operation progresses during daylight hours. The operation involves Guyana's Coast Guard and private vessels, according to Guyana's Public Work Minister Juan Edigil. And with this, we are going to draw the curtain of the news. Here are the recap of the headlines. Vice President Kashin Shettima departs Abuja to represent President Bola Tinubu at ECOWAS Summit in Sierra Leone. Federal government launched the distribution of 10 million fertilizer bags to farmers. Troops foil attempted mass abduction at a Borno girls' school. From the foreign scenes, Iran says the United States has attacked its under-construction nuclear power plant. On behalf of the production crew and the duty continuity announcer, my name is Ravi Sadotukwara, saying bye for now.

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0: 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You know, he's had a half chance, but blessings be with him for some opportunity.
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1: 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Because they've controlled possession, they've been in key areas, and they've found a lot of joy on his side of the team. 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
0: 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Insha Allah.

0: It's official. Spain are crowned the 2026 FIFA World Cup champions. They have the trophy right there. They have lifted it, and they are the champions of the world. On the other hand, you just saw on your screens there, Messi in tears and emotional. But I can assure you, the celebrations will be pretty loud in Madrid as Spain are the champions of the world. Josep Yobo, Femi Faraway, I see very much in the studio with me. You have Messi crestfallen as we expected, but you have to give it to Spain. They are deserving champions, beating 10 men Argentina in the final.
1: Yeah, I think, you know, it's come to an end now. You know, probably the end of Messi is done so well, but credit to Spain. I think they deserve this opportunity. They played ever so well, dominated this game, and you can see from the celebrations as well. And the good thing also is we have some teenagers there that are going to, you know, relish on this moment for a long time. I think they won't know what this means, the rapper, a few years. When you struggle,